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playing all the best feel good island music. 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I'm your midday guy, G Cruz. 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Guaranteed to be another major Raja event. 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
1: In the newsroom, I'm Ko'ohu James. Hawaii Island police are investigating the theft of a school bus from a base yard in Ocean View. Police say a bus company employee received a remote alert early Saturday indicating a bus was in use. Officers responded to the Denola Lane yard and found an office had been broken into and a 2024 Ford bus used to transport students with disabilities stolen. The bus was later found on Tiki Lane, where three men were arrested and one fled. One suspect has since been charged. Hawaii Island police are renewing appeals for information on a missing fisherman last seen more than a year ago. Authorities say 43-year-old Earl Kekuanaoa Hine launched his vessel from the South Point area on April 7, 2025. He and his 21-foot boat were last spotted offshore near Miloli'i 2 days later, heading north. Despite extensive searches by fire crews, the Coast Guard, and volunteers, Hine and his vessel remain missing. Police ask anyone with information to contact authorities. And Spanish authorities are preparing to receive over 140 passengers and crew from a hantavirus-stricken cruise ship headed for the Canary Islands. Health officials plan careful evacuations when the ship arrives in Tenerife this weekend. At least three persons have died, and five who left the ship are known to be infected with hantavirus. The World Health Organization says the risk to the wider public is low. Health authorities are tracking passengers who disembarked before the outbreak was detected. None of the remaining passengers or crew is currently symptomatic. In the newsroom, I'm Ko'ohu James.
0: Taking a look at your weather forecast going on tonight, all in East Hawaii, showers early, cloudy overnight, light and variable winds, lows near 68. West Hawaii tonight, overcast skies, trades 5 to 10, lows near 74 degrees. 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

0: Give me a shame on you. We are KWXX, your feel-good island music station. I'm your midday guy, G. Cruz. That's going to do it for me. KJ time, taking you through the rest of your Aloha Fridays. We get you into your Mother's Day weekend. Happy Mother's Day to all the moms out there. Have a great weekend. Come and join us over at Nuho Pilo Church coming up this Mother's Day. Kat and Kuehu, they'll be there broadcasting live. It's all for their Mother's Day event there, 7 a.m. until 12 noon. We'll see you there this Mother's Day Sunday. Happy Mother's Day. Have a great weekend. I'll catch you back on the radio come Monday. See ya.
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1: 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And currently we've got easterly trade winds at 10 to 15 knots. Surf here on the northeast shore is 1 to 2 feet. Beach breaks and points up Hamakua and North Kohala, 2 to 4 feet. The northwest is flat to a foot. Southwest shore, 2 to 3. And the southeast shore, 2 to 4 feet. A 0.3 low tide, 12:25 today. A 2.0 high tide at 9:01 tonight. Your sunset, 6:46. Tomorrow's sunrise, 5:47 a.m. And Orchid Land Surf is open today till 5 p.m. Have a great Aloha Friday. 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
1: 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James, welcoming you in on this Aloha Friday. So good to have you here as we get set for the weekend. Coming up in a little bit, your last chance to win a pair of tickets to go check out the Activate Puna Town Party and Benefit Concert coming up tomorrow afternoon at 3:30 p.m. till pau, all happening in downtown Pohoa. Featuring Drew Daniels, Ho'ai Kane, Brotherhood, Small Axe, Kapu System, and more. Your chance to win those tickets coming up in a few minutes. Right now, it's media. 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
1: Aloha pume hana kako. 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
1: That's right. That's who we are. Happy Aloha Friday, and it is contest time. Your chance right now to win a pair of tickets to go check out the Activate Puna Town Party and Benefit Concert coming up tomorrow from 3:30 p.m. till pow in downtown Pahoa, featuring Drew Daniels and friends, Ho'ai Kane, Brotherhoods, Jimmy Weeks Project, Top Shakas, along with Small Axe and Kapu System featuring Nick Kurosawa. They're also going to have food trucks, artisan pop-ups, live art, fire dancing, hula, and more. 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Good luck. Here's Kiahi Vai. Fit so well on KWXX.

0: Fits so well. Kia Hivai on your Feel Good Island Music Station, KWXX. And we got to say congratulations to brother TJ. 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

0: Baby, it's you. That's The Project on your Feel Good Island music station. KWXX bringing us up to our news update. Before we do that, let's look at our island weather for the rest of today. In East Hawaii, calling for partly cloudy conditions with showers. Winds on the north at 13 miles per hour. Tonight, same thing, mostly cloudy with showers. Overnight low around 69. West Hawaii, partly cloudy and breezy today. Winds from the north at about 22 miles per hour with some higher gusts. Tonight, partly cloudy with isolated showers. Overnight low around 74. 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In the newsroom, I'm Ko'ohu James. Hawaii Island police are investigating the theft of a school bus from a base yard in Ocean View. Police say a bus company employee received a remote alert early Saturday indicating a bus was in use. Officers responded to the Denola Lane Yard and found an office had been broken into and a 2024 Ford bus used to transport students with disabilities stolen. The bus was later found on Tiki Lane, where three men were arrested and one fled. One suspect has since been charged. Hawaii Island police are renewing appeals for information on a missing fisherman last seen more than a year ago. Authorities say 43-year-old Earl Kekuanaoa Hine launched his vessel from the South Point area on April 7, 2025. He and his 21-foot boat were last spotted offshore near Miloli'i 2 days later, heading north. Despite extensive searches by fire crews, the Coast Guard, and volunteers, Hine and his vessel remain missing. Police ask anyone with information to contact authorities. And Spanish authorities are preparing to receive over 140 passengers and crew from a hantavirus-stricken cruise ship headed for the Canary Islands. Health officials plan careful evacuations when the ship arrives in Tenerife this weekend. At least three persons have died, and five who left the ship are known to be infected with hantavirus. The World Health Organization says the risk to the wider public is low. Health authorities are tracking passengers who disembarked before the outbreak was detected. None of the remaining passengers or crew is currently symptomatic. In the newsroom, I'm Ko'ohu James. 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Here's John Cruz. It's time to build a bridge. KWXX.
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1: Can an unmarried father stop the abortion of his unborn child? That was the touchy question in the case of the forgotten father. I'm Curtis Howard with today's Point of Law. Johnny London was an extremely well-liked guy. He was always joking and laughing and making everyone around him feel good. But he had a roving eye, and it led him to Janet Bromley and a hot and heavy six-month romance with her. Well, realizing his mistake, Johnny broke off the romance and returned to his wife and two kids. But before long, Janet phoned him and said, "Well, lover boy, looks like you're going to be a father again." "Really," said Johnny, "by you? I love it." "Yeah? Well, forget it. My health is bad, I've got no job, no money, and frankly, I'm scared to death. There's no way I'm going through with this," said Janet. "Hey, you're not going to have an abortion, are you? Not my kid. I'll stop that, legally, if I have to," said Johnny. So the next day, thinking about his unborn child, Johnny went to see a lawyer, who filed suit, asking the court to block Janet from going ahead with her abortion plans. "Unwed fathers," said the attorney, "have rights, too. He is the father of this child, just as she is the mother. He has a sincere and legitimate interest in seeing that his child is born. The court should honor that interest by stopping this abortion." Janet's attorney argued, "While it's true that unwed fathers have legal rights in issues like this, they do not have the right to force a woman to give birth or raise and nurture a child when she herself is unwilling, unable, and unwell. It is our opinion that the mother's right should prevail, and she should be allowed to abort the pregnancy." How would you decide this difficult situation? We'll hear the court's decision in a moment.
2: Right now, in the United States, millions of kids are living with hunger. 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
1: Can an unmarried father stop the abortion of his unborn child? No, said the United States Supreme Court. To require the mother to carry the child to full term against her wishes, the father would have to demonstrate a very clear and compelling reason. Here, the father's interests have not been adequately conveyed to outweigh the mother's constitutionally protected right to abort the child. The order in this case will be denied. It's a point of law.

0: 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Coming up in the 4 o'clock hour, we got Traffic Jam and Jokes. At 5, we got the Top 5 at 5. Up on the way right after this, we'll check in with Stan, the man Lawrence, over to Orchid Land Surf Shop with today's Surf Scoopage, KWXX.
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6: 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KWXX Island-Wide Surf Update for this Aloha Friday, May 8th. And currently we've got easterly trade winds at 10 to 15 knots. Surf here on the northeast shore is 1 to 2 feet. Beach breaks and points up Hamakua and North Kohala, 2 to 4 feet. The northwest is flat to a foot. Southwest shore, 2 to 3. And the southeast shore, 2 to 4 feet. A 0.3 low tide, 12:25 today. A 2.0 high tide at 9:01 tonight. Your sunset, 6:46.

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0: time now for Traffic Jam and Jokes on this Aloha Friday. 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
1: Beep, beep, beep, beep, yeah.
2: You ever ask for directions on a neighbor island? First of all, local people can't believe you don't know where everything is if you're local. You know, say, excuse me, do you know where Auntie Simon is? 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Yeah. Why, you don't know where to stay? No. How you gonna find them? Well, I was hoping you'd give me directions. They give me those neighbor island directions. Okay, bro, you see the road right out here? 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You know where the old fire station used to be? 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Same road going down, bro. But have one big tree. Is the tree still there? Yeah, I can't miss him. Right across the orange mailbox. Okay. Going down the road, bro. What you do, bro? Turn right 1/4 mile before the tree.

Tanaka Faya, along with Brada Hoods, Morning Sun, KWXX playing the best feel-good island music, 101.5 Kona, 94.7 Hilo and Kauka Ohu. James with you as you pauhana into the weekend. Happy Aloha Friday coming up. I got Jay Boog. Here's the Vitals sitting in the park, KWXX.

0: Love Season, J Boog, KWXX, your Feel Good Island music station. 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That one, Saturday, July 11th. And then two shows in Hilo, July 25th at the Naniloa Crown Room. 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

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Let's look at our island weather. Rest of today in West Hawaii, partly cloudy and breezy. Winds right now from the north at about 11 miles per hour with some higher gusts. Tonight, partly cloudy with isolated showers. Overnight low around 74. For East Hawaii, partly cloudy today. Maybe some showers mixed in. Winds from the north at about 3 miles per hour. Tonight, mostly cloudy with showers. Overnight low around 69. 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Imiloa's Halau Lamaku Summer Enrichment Program is happening June 1st through July 3rd. 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In the newsroom, I'm Ko'ohu James. Hawaii Island Police are investigating the theft of a school bus from a base yard in Ocean View. Police say a bus company employee received a remote alert early Saturday indicating a bus was in use. Officers responded to the Donola Lane Yard and found an off

office had been broken into and a 2024 Ford bus used to transport students with disabilities stolen. The bus was later found on Tiki Lane, where three men were arrested and one fled. One suspect has since been charged. Hawaii Island police are renewing appeals for information on a missing fisherman last seen more than a year ago. Authorities say 43-year-old Earl Kekuanaoa Hine launched his vessel from the South Point area on April 7, 2025. He and his 21-foot boat were last spotted offshore near Miloli'i 2 days later, heading north. Despite extensive searches by fire crews, the Coast Guard, and volunteers, Hine and his vessel remain missing. Police ask anyone with information to contact authorities. And Spanish authorities are preparing to receive over 140 passengers and crew from a hantavirus-stricken cruise ship headed for the Canary Islands. Health officials plan careful evacuations when the ship arrives in Tenerife this weekend. At least three persons have died, and five who left the ship are known to be infected with hantavirus. The World Health Organization says the risk to the wider public is low. Health authorities are tracking passengers who disembarked before the outbreak was detected. None of the remaining passengers or crew is currently symptomatic. In the newsroom, I'm Ko'ohu James. And this news update was all brought to you by Imiloa. Looking for an unforgettable summer break for your keiki? Well, Imiloa's Halau Lamaku Summer Enrichment Program is going to be happening June 1st through July 3rd. For more details and to register, visit imiloahawaii.org. Here's Kua'uka and the one KWXX. Now

0: All-Nighter Elon and Gwen Stefani on your Feel Good Island Music Station. 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The Back to My Roots tour comes to Hilo Saturday, June 13th. 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It's guaranteed to be another major Raja. 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As we move along, traffic jam and jokes.
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2: So happy. My friends hint that I'm a speeder. I have these nosebleeds in the back seat. I don't care about them. I'm actually a very cautious driver. Of course, every time I take a curve, my plastic Jesus hangs on to the dice. Well, the point to remember is that I love to drive. I just hate to stop, especially for pedestrians. But I do have a great solution. I find that if you just tie some torn clothing to your front bumper, you can fairly breeze through town, you know what I'm saying? The heck's gonna cross the street in front of you? Cops are afraid of this. You know when it's dangerous to drive? You ever drive your parents around as passengers in your car? Never do that again, huh? I don't care who your people are. My folks are a cute couple, Russ and Charlotte. But when it comes to the car, they hold a couple things against me from the past. It's like so exaggerated. How can you give a dog whiplash?

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And join Kat and Kuehu. 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

0: testing live this Sunday from the annual Mother's Day event at New Hope Hilo. Shop gifts for mom from craft makers over there in the marketplace, or grab something tasty from food vendors, including Vine New and the launch of Kimo Miller's Fried Rice Express. Mother's Day at New Hope Hilo, 7 a.m. till noon this Sunday, 840 Kupulau Road in Hilo. Bring the whole family. Come have some Ono food and a great time. Yeah, all happening this Sunday at New Hope Hilo. Coming up in the 5 o'clock hour as we round out Traffic Jam and Jokes. Of course, we got your top 5 at 5, the 5 hottest songs on Hawaii Island. Also on the way, we'll check in one more time with Stan Lawrence over at Orchid Land Surf Shop with today's surf report right after this. KWXX.
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6: 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KWXX Island-wide Surf Update for this Aloha Friday, May 8th. And currently we've got easterly trade winds at 10 to 15 knots. Surf here on the northeast shore is 1 to 2 feet. Beach breaks and points up Hamakua and North Kohala, 2 to 4 feet. The northwest is flat to a foot. Southwest shore, 2 to 3. And the southeast shore, 2 to 4 feet. A 0.3 low tide, 12:25 today. A 2.0 high tide at 9:01 tonight. Your sunset, 6:46. Tomorrow sunrise, 5:47 a.m. And Orchid Land Surf is open today till 5 p.m. Have a great Aloha Friday. 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

That's right. And a reminder, coming up today in your top five, we got brand new music, the new one from The Green called Titles. That's going to come up just before our number one song, our extra. So be tuning in for that. Here comes Justin, and Hawaiian music will tickle your feet. KWXX.

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1: Ray Jr. and KWXX presents Hawaii's Rebel Soldiers. 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

0: Special thanks to Naniloa Hotel, Modelo, Jack Daniel Whiskey, and SCP Hotels. 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

her. That's Ty Ty, KWXX, playing the best feel-good island music, our number one song today. Top 5 was all brought to you by Vein Clinics of Hawaii, also by CU Hawaii. 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Recapping your countdown, number 5 was The Project, Baby It's You. Number 4, Von Valentino, What We Had. Number 3 was Wavy, 2 a.m. in Kamawela. Number 1, Isaiah Tavares, Hawaiian Hama. Our extra, the new one from The Green called Titles. And number 1, Tai Tai, Tell Her. That is your top 5 at 5 on this Aloha Friday. Coming up, we got the news. Right now, it's the Opihi Pickers in Fiji. Come Out Tonight, KWXX.

come out tonight, the Opihi Pickers and Fiji on KWXX, your Feel Good Island music station, bringing us up to our news update, being brought to you by Hilo Benioff Medical Center. Join Hilo Benioff Medical Center in observing Stroke Awareness Month in May. Know the signs of stroke and be fast when calling 911 at the first signs of a stroke. In the newsroom, I'm Ko'ohu James. Hawaii Island police are investigating the theft of a school bus from a base yard in Ocean View. Police say a bus company employee received a remote alert early Saturday indicating a bus was in use. Officers responded to the Donola Lane yard and found an office had been broken into and a 2024 Ford bus used to transport students with disabilities stolen. The bus was later found on Tiki Lane, where three men were arrested and one fled. One suspect has since been charged. Hawaii Island police are renewing appeals for information on a missing fisherman last seen more than a year ago. Authorities say 43-year-old Earl Kekuanaoa Hine launched his vessel from the South Point area on April 7, 2025. He and his 21-foot boat were last spotted offshore near Miloli'i 2 days later, heading north. Despite extensive searches by fire crews, the Coast Guard, and volunteers, Hine and his vessel remain missing. Police ask anyone with information to contact authorities. And Spanish authorities are preparing to receive over 140 passengers and crew from a hantavirus-stricken cruise ship headed for the Canary Islands. Health officials plan careful evacuations when the ship arrives in Tenerife this weekend. At least three persons have died, and five who left the ship are known to be infected with hantavirus. The World Health Organization says the risk to the wider public is low. Health authorities are tracking passengers who disembarked before the outbreak was detected. None of the remaining passengers or crew is currently symptomatic. In the newsroom, I'm Ko'ohu James. 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Know the signs of stroke and be fast when calling 911 at the first signs of stroke. As we get you back to more of your feel-good island music, more music from the green with Gotta Be KWXX.

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Coming up, we've got some UB40. 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

0: I Got You, Babe, UB40, and Chrissy Hynde there from The Pretenders. KWXX, where we're broadcasting live from our Hilo studios at 1145 Kilauea Avenue and our Kona studios high atop the Lanihau Professional Center next to KB Extreme, Hawaii's premier entertainment center. When we come back, we've got some requested Sammy Johnson, Sleepwalker. After this, KWXX.
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Taking a quick look at our weather forecast for this evening in East Hawaii. Mostly cloudy with showers. Overnight low will be about 69 degrees. For West Hawaii, mostly cloudy tonight with isolated showers. Overnight low around 71. 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

0: Doesn't really matter. 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KWXX and Ray Jr. and KWXX present Rebel Soldiers live in concert. The Back to My Roots tour comes to Hilo Saturday, June 13th, over at the Ho'olulu Complex behind the Afuchinen Civic Auditorium. 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It's guaranteed to be another major Raja. Again, for tickets and details, go to tmrevents.net. And that's going to wrap it up for me, Ka'ohu James, wishing all the mothers out there a happy Mother's Day weekend. I'm off to head out and enjoy. Coming up next, it is Ben G. Till midnight, have a great weekend. Be safe. I'll see you when I see you. KJ Pow.
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It is Ekolu on your Feel Good Island Music Station, KWXX. What's up? It is me, Benji. Woo. It is a beautiful Aloha Friday, May 8th. And of course, more Feel Good Island music coming your way. Actually, it's the May 8th. It's the May Mother's Day weekend. So make sure, if you never get your Mother's Day present, get them. All right? You get a couple more days. Get them. Or kick her out. Do something, okay? More Feel Good Island music on the way, of course. Going to be talking about what's going on here event-wise on Hawaii Island. We're going to be talking about Kat and Kuehu live broadcasting this coming Sunday. And Foodie Fridays. Ah, yes. It's about food. Foodie Fridays. Dad jokes coming up as well. Right now, I would like to get to some Kaz Haley. It's La Da. Feel Good Island Music. It's here. KWXX.

0: real hot. 96 degrees in the shade. 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Third World. Feel good island music always here on KWXX. All right, make sure you join Kat and Kuehu as we broadcast live this coming Sunday from the annual Mother's Day event at New Hope in Hilo. Shop gifts from Bomb, from craft makers in the marketplace, or grab something tasty from food vendors, including Vai Nui, and the launch of Kimo Miller's Fried Rice Express. Oh, man. Mother's Day at New Hope Hilo, 7 a.m. till noon this Saturday, 840 Kupulau Road in Hilo. Okay, this is happening this coming Sunday. You gotta be there. All right. Up next, Kolohe Kai on KWXX.
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1: Bringing back the memories, the moments, and the love right there. 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More Feel Good Island Music on the way. Eddie Grant, Ty Ty, Papa B. Right now, Mana'o Company. Their number is 5446. We are

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1: 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You know that.
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0: 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It's here on KWXX. We're rounding down the 7 o'clock hour. More Feel Good Island Music coming up during the Irish show. After the break, Naea. We got Leva. We got Ryan Hirooka. Just stay tuned. 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

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And you know what? We just heard from Wavy. I'm going to be talking about Wavy live in concert here on Hawaii Island. All you got to do is stay tuned. Dad joke coming up as well. So, yes, be prepared, okay? More Feel Good Island music. Bob Marley, got Izzy Dutro, Kyle String, Sudden Rush. Right now, Amy Hanai Ali'i, The Best Thing, Poor Heartache.

0: Wavy. Had to play another one. Feel Good, Island Music, always here on KWXX. And of course, Wavy in concert. Kona Brewing Hawaii presents Wavy Sink or Swim Tour Friday, May 15th at the King Kamehameha Hotel. So get your tickets. 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Concert is just a week away. Don't be too late. Okay? When we come back, Bob Marley up next on KWXX.
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Dad jokes coming up next, but right now, Sudden Rush, the young generation.

0: COC, All I Need. Feel good, Isla Music, it's here, KWXX. And it is now time for Dad Jokes, my efforts to keep dads fully sourced with jokes to help entertain our families. Because let's face it, dads, family's the only people that can take these jokes from us. Ask my daughter. Mm-hmm. All right, here we go. First dad joke of the evening. My son was chewing on electrical cords, so I had to ground him. He's doing better currently, and he's conducting himself properly.
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0: 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We're rounding down this 8 o'clock hour. More Feel Good Island music up after the break. I do have Mana Kalei Lani Kasaris. I got Ellie Mack. And then heading up the 9 o'clock hour, it's Anu Hea. The Irish Show continues. 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

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And Tumua right here on Hawaii Island. You guys got to stay tuned for that one for sure, okay? But right now, we can all be proud with Brother Wills. Sharing aloha around the land. That's right. New Good Island Music, it's here. KWXX.

0: The Tenement Yard, Jacob Miller. Feel Good Island Music, it's here on KWXX. And now it's time to talk about Tumua here on Hawaii Island. Stand-up comedian Tumua presents To Hawaii Island, his Dasau Tour live in Kona at the Outrigger Kona Resort and Spa Ballroom. That's happening Saturday, July 11th. Okay, so write that in your calendar. And then two shows in Hilo, July 25th. Write that in your calendar. It's going to be at the Naniloa Crown Room. 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Tumua live, Hawaii Island. That's all I got to say about that. You guys better do it. Brother Fiji, up next on your Feel Good Island Music Station, KWXX.
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Everywhere I go, I always carry with me KWXX, your Feel Good Island Music Station. All right, Ray Jr. and KWXX presents Rebel Soldiers live in concert, the Back to My Roots tour. It's going to be in Hilo, Saturday, June 13th, Ho'olulu Complex behind the Afukchinin Civic Auditorium. 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But it's not going to be that long because you can pick them up right now. You want to get them before they're going to, trust me on that one. Do not miss the long-awaited return. Rebel Soldiers in Hilo, Saturday, June 13th. Guaranteed to be another major rager. Right now, Rebel Soldiers, KWXX.

0: Warning! 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Feel Good Island Music, it's here on KWXX. We're rounding down this 9 o'clock hour. Zipping away is this Friday, but that's okay, because Feel Good Island Music still coming up after the break. We got Risen. We got Maui featuring Kabaka Pyramid, yeah? New song from them. And then the 10 o'clock hour starts with Jay Book and the final dad joke, all up next on your Feel Good Island Music Station, KWXX.
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Who that girl? 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That is Hilo and Kau 94.7 on the west side corner. 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The Irish show continues. Dad joke coming up in this hour, and we're going to be talking about Kat and Kuehu reporting live this coming Sunday, okay? All of that coming up, so stay tuned. Now, Tribal Seeds, ooh, yeah. Classic The Garden is here. We got The Steppas. We got Ziggy Marley. And then right now, I got Brother Damon on the island. Ooh, that's the best right there. KWXX.

0: 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Feel Good Island Music, it's always here on KWXX. More Feel Good Island Music. It's sure enough after the break, but right now, join Kat and Kuehu as we broadcast live this coming Sunday from the annual Mother's Day event at New Hope in Hilo. Shop gifts for mom from craft makers in the marketplace, or grab something tasty from our food vendors, including Buy New and the launch of Kimo Miller's Fried Rice Express. Mother's Day at New Hope Hilo, 7 a.m. till noon this Saturday, 840 Kupulau Road in Hilo. Okay, Kat and Kuehu. Go check them out Sunday and go say what's up to Kat and Kuehu. Okay? When we return, Lighthouse Band up next. KWXX.
1: Aloha pumehana kako. 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Luau, as we say congrats to our Akamai winners of the week, Texera and Emily Price. A happy Mother's Day to all the mamas, the grandmamas, the aunties, the sisters, the daughters, those past and present, and the single dads out there. Hey, holding it down. 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Kat and Kuehu reunite. 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

The Steppers. On your Feel Good Island Music Station, KWXX. And right now, I want to say congratulations to Cindy K of Hilo. She won that Mother's Day brunch for four with live music by Nahoku Hanohano Award winners Kapena, plus one night stay for up to four with Poolside Cabana. That is courtesy of Waikoloa Beach Marriott Resort and Spa. All right? 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

0: station, KWXX. Yes, people, get ready, because it's time for the final dad joke of the evening. I just have fun doing that, okay? All right, so here we go. Today's final dad joke. Get your recording and writing equipment ready. One day, Jim comes home crying. He says, "I'm not going back to school ever. All the boys tease me, and all the girls tease me as well." To this, his mother replies, "Well, you're going to go back to school tomorrow, definitely. First of all, because you're 43, and second of all, because you're the principal."
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0: of Seriously Catch a Fire featuring Ali Campbell on your Feel Good Island Music Station, KWXX. And I really hope you enjoyed that dad joke. Well, let's just leave it at that. I hope you enjoyed it, okay? We're rounding down this 10 o'clock hour after the break. Kolo Hekai, Heartstrings, Nai Boy featuring Hana Pox, and the final Iri Hour, Lickle Jordy, My Girl, all coming up next on your Feel Good Island Music Station, KWXX.
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1: Yeah. It's Nye Boy and Hunter Pox. And we're gonna do this one for the 808. You know what I mean?

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Hawaiian punch inside my cup and I'm mixing with bomb.

way you got love for this place. 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

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But do not fear, more Feel Good Island Music still here. Okay? Gregory Isaacs. We've got Sudden Rush, Shaggy, Ekolu as well right now. Baraloeka featuring Fiji. And you Feel Good Island Music Station, KWXX.

0: Just keep me in mind. That's all I ask. As Wavy. Feel Good Island Music is always here on KWXX. More Feel Good Island Music coming your way after the break. I got some Ekolu, Ryan Hiraoka, but we were talking about Wavy. Let's talk about his tour. 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

Ryan, Hiraoka, Hawaii Island's own on your feel-good island music station, KWXX. I got Shaggy on the way. Kenny T featuring Kahanu Alkaran. Kenny T from the Kona side right now. Sudden Rush, Paradise Lost, KWXX.

Feel Good Island Music. It's always here on KWXX. More Feel Good Island Music is coming up. I got some Kenny T on the way. But right now, stand-up comedian Tumua returns to Hawaii Island. That is right. For his Das How Tour Live. Two sides of the island. In Kona. At the Outrigger Kona Resort and Spa Ballroom. That's happening Saturday, July 11th. And then two shows on the east side in Hilo, July 25th at the Naniloa Crown Room. Make sure you go to BAMFproject.com for more details and how you can get tickets so you get your tickets before they are sold out. 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Jay Boog with Shaka Demus coming up right now. Kenny T featuring Kanu Alkaran, Drift Away. We are KW.

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1: Now, this is the original track of the girl that Mac alongside Jabo. And

0: Sometimes you gotta have a good cry. Jay Book featuring Shaka Demus. Feel Good Island Music right here on KWXX. And that's going to wrap it up for me. I'm out of here for the night. I do want to thank all of you for tuning in to this awesome Aloha Friday, May 8th. Now, tomorrow, DJ Scotty reports in live from 10 to 3. Then it's me, Ben G. Then Uncle Kama covers the evening. It's all happening tomorrow on Saturday. From all of us here at KWXX, Ahuiho Malama Pono. And from me, Ben G., make sure you give more, you live more, and you be more aloha. Try, okay? Try them out. Do them. See ya later.
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Never knew you were the one that led to call my wife. We were just two lovers at the same place at the right time. Healed by the wounds from the past, once again our love will shine bright. So what? Some of them don't like it. So what? Some of them will fight it.

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6: Aloha, Na'ehalani Breland here, president of Ola Brew. 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

Here, president of Ola Brew. 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

0: Aloha pumehana kako, it's Karen Kuehu to breakfast. Luau, as we say congrats to our Akamai winners of the week, Texera and Emily Price. A happy Mother's Day to all the mamas, the grandmamas, the aunties, the sisters, the daughters, those past and present, and the single dads out there. Hey, holding it down. Have a great Mother's Day weekend. Lots happening in our community on Monday. Karen Kuehu reunite. More chances for you to win concert tickets, birthdays, Kanaka Minute, Words with Weight, the station with more winners, more often.
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1: 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Soon, Okolehao is headed to retailers. 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

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How's it? And good morning to you, you, and especially you, Scotty, on the weekend with you on this beautiful Saturday morning. It is the eve of Mother's Day, a day where I'm convinced one of the busier shopping days of the year. Stressful too. I hope that you've gotten all of your shopping done. I remember as a kid trying to figure out what to buy my mom. And it was really, really hard because your mother spends so much time taking care of you that you don't really know what she wants and what she likes. I always ended up just getting her a gift certificate to a nail salon or a restaurant that she liked to go to or something. Hopefully you have it all figured out and you're ready to go for tomorrow, Mother's Day. This hour, we will have Taurus Riley, The Steppas, Dylan Pakele, Maxi Priest, Capenna, and up next, it's Pana Eva, Falling on KWXX.

0: The station that plays nothing but the best in Feel Good Island music. 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Taurus Riley, she's royal. And Ray Jr. and KWXX present Rebel Soldiers live in concert. The Back to My Roots tour comes back to Hilo on Saturday, June 13th at the Ho'olulu Complex behind the Afuchinen Civic Auditorium. 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We're going to take a short break. Coming back with Kimye, The Steppas, Dylan Pakele, and birthdays. So get your shout-outs and dedications in to 808-296-5999.
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The Steppers, Rubber Dub, your Philgood Island Music Station, KWXX. And I'm not sure if this is a because of social media or not, but it seems like there are a lot more car accidents and a lot more fatalities. It could just be because social media highlights all of them, or the numbers could actually be higher. But regardless, the number of accidents that we have on the roads and fatalities is too much. Let's drive with Aloha. There's no need to rush. We live on an island. There's only so far you can go. And if you drive, blow past somebody and overtake them, you're going to finish ahead of them by a matter of what? 10, 15 seconds? It doesn't make any sense. We're all heading in the same direction, all going at the same speed. Just slow down. Enjoy the drive. Drive with Aloha. And let's make sure that everybody out on the road makes it home safe and sound. Up next, it's Dylan Pakele. Nothing Now on KWXX.

0: The station that plays nothing but the best in feel-good island music. We are KWXX. Some classic Maxi Priest with Wild World. And stand-up comedian Tumua returns to the Big Island, part of his Das Hau tour. He'll be live in Kona at the Outrigger Kona Resort and Spa Ballroom on Saturday, July 11th. And he has two shows planned in Hilo, July 25th at the Nani Loa Crown Room. Go to BAMPproject.com for more information. We're going to take a short break, coming back with more of your feel-good island music, including Kapena and Maoli. So keep it right here on KWXX.
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0: Maoli, Unwritten, your feel-good island music station, KWXX. And you can join Kat and Kuehu as they broadcast live tomorrow from the annual Mother's Day event at New Hope in Hilo. Shop gifts for mom from craft makers in the marketplace, or grab something tasty from food vendors including Vineu and the launch of Kimo Miller's Fried Rice Express. Mother's Day at New Hope Hilo, 7 a.m. till noon tomorrow at 840 Kupulau Road in Hilo. Let's take a look at who's celebrating a birthday today. Saturday, May 9th, Candice Bergen, the comedic actress, she turns 80 years old. Audrina Partridge from The Hills, she celebrates her 41st birthday. The piano man, Billy Joel, he turns 77 years old. And Ghostface Killa from the Wu-Tang Clan, he turns 56 years old. Man, this is times like this remind me of how old I am, because I remember when they were young and, you know, Cream came out, they're blowing up, and now, yeah, Ghostface Killa of the Wu-Tang Clan, he is turning 56. Man, I am getting old. But if you are celebrating a birthday today, Haole Lahanao goes out to you from all of us here at KWXX. Wu-Tang!
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1: Aloha, this is Stan Lawrence from Orchid Land Surf Shop, reporting from Hilo Bay with the Dog Kind. KWXX Island-Wide Surf Update for this Saturday, May 9th. Currently, we've got easterly trades at 10 to 20 knots. Surf here on the northeast shore is 1 to 2 feet. Beach breaks and points up Hamakua and North Kohala, 2 to 3 feet. Northwest is flat to a foot. Southwest shore's got 2 to 4 footers. And the southeast shore, 3 to 5 feet. A 0.8 high tide, 9:24 this morning. A 0.5 low tide, 2:01 this afternoon. Your sunset, 6:47. 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

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Scotty on the weekend, cruising with you. It is the 11 o'clock hour all across Hawaii. 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

0: 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We're going to take a short break. Coming back with Langa Savea, OP Pickers, Sarah B Band, and more of your Feel Good Island music. 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
1: 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Soon, Okolehao is headed to retailers. 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

OPHibikers featuring Fiji come out tonight. Your Feel Good Island music station, KWXX. So looking up at the calendar, today is Tear the Tags Off of the Mattress Day. And of course, this is talking about those tags that you have on your bed that say, do not remove under the penalty of law. Now, those words are not meant for you, the consumer. It's meant for the producer of the mattress. And this is one part I didn't know. The reason why those labels became a thing is because back in the day, mattress producers used to fill their mattresses with whatever they had lying around. It could be old rags. It could be absolutely anything. So laws were passed saying that the manufacturers had to clearly state exactly what the stuffing is in the tag, and the tag had to be there until the consumer took the mattress home. There you go. The more you know. But I do have a question about tags. Recently, on the inside of shirts, you know, that seam that kind of runs along the side of your ribs, those tags have been getting bigger and thicker and longer. Why do we need tags along that part of your shirt? Because the way that the tag is made, if you try to cut it off, you now have like a little sharp little edge thing that's going to even further annoy your ribs and your skin, and it's going to make you itchy and it's going to drive you insane. Ah, if anybody knows why that tag exists, please let me know. For now, we're going to move on, because the next song we have is the Sarah B. Band instead on KWXX.

0: nothing but the best in Feel Good Island music. 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Mixture got to be heard. And congratulations to this week's KWXX Foodie Friday winner, Brooke Derby. 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

0: Lo Paca Kenoy. Everybody's talking. Your Feel Good Island Music Station, KWXX. Now, a couple of weeks ago, I had just been talking about the band Wavy. They've been doing a lot of shows recently in Oahu and Vegas and in Maui. And we were talking about, you know, I wonder when Wavy is going to be coming back to the Big Island, because Wavy, actually a band from the Hilo side. I believe, from what I understand, they're all graduates of KS Hawaii, and they are coming back to the Big Island. Kona Brewing Hawaii presents Wavy's Sink or Swim Tour Friday, May 15th at the King Kamehameha Hotel. And you can get your tickets now at shop.konabrewinghawaii.com. That's Wavy live in concert in Kona. That is going to be a great show. We're going to take a short break, coming back with Stan the Man and his Orchid Land Surf Report and more of your Feel Good Island music. So keep it right here on KWXX.
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6: Aloha, this is Stan Lawrence from Orchid Land Surf Shop, reporting from Hilo Bay with the Doug Kine KWXX Island-Wide Surf Update for this Saturday, May 9th. Currently, we've got easterly trades at 10 to 20 knots. Surf here on the northeast shore is 1 to 2 feet. Beach breaks and points up Hamakua and North Kohala, 2 to 3 feet. Northwest is flat to a foot. Southwest shore's got 2 to 4 footers. And the southeast shore, 3 to 5 feet. A 0.8 high tide, 9:24 this morning. 0.5 low tide, 2:01 this afternoon. Your sunset, 6:47. 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

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Scotty on the weekend with you through this 12 o'clock lunchtime Kau Kau hour. That means we are right around the corner from food news. Today, taking a look at a list of McDonald's food items from overseas that Americans who have traveled wish would come to America. There's some pretty interesting foods here. You know, McDonald's tends to try to have local food items on their menu that are not available anywhere else. And there's a bunch here that I had never heard of before. We'll get into the details later this hour. Plus, Lukey D, JKP, Catch a Fire, Trip Wilson, and up next, it's Fia, Love Me on KWXX.

0: All the best in Feel Good Island music. We are KWXX, Lukey D, Missing You. And stand-up comedy fans, get ready because comedian Tamua is returning to the Big Island, part of his Das Hau tour. He'll first be going to Kona at the Outrigger Kona Resort and Spa Ballroom on Saturday, July 11th, and then two shows in Hilo on July 25th at the Nani Loa Crown Room. 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For more information, we're going to take a short break. Coming back with Sammy J, JKP, Jonna Padikin, and Food News. So keep it right here on KWXX.
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2: Aloha, Na'ehalani Breland here, president of Ola Brew. 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

0: Jonna Patikin, To Be Loved, your Feel Good Island Music Station, KWXX. It is now time for food news. So food tourism is huge. And every time someone goes overseas, one of the first questions you'll hear is, oh, what did you eat? Did you try this? Did you try that? And, you know, trying all kinds of foods that are only available in certain cities or countries. Well, one unexpected source of international variety in food is actually McDonald's. They usually try to have exclusive menu items in every country, and I have in front of me a list of some of the most popular items that Americans wish would come here. We have the mixed spaghetti from the Philippines. Never knew about that one. Poutine from Canada, of course. The South Korean bulgogi burger. Corn pie from Thailand. That sounds interesting. And according to this list from Japan, the one thing that travelers wish would come here from Japan is the teriyaki McBurger, which I call shenanigans. I've tried it. It's not that good. Anyone who has been to a Japanese McDonald's knows that the Ebi Burger is where it's at. Now, if you haven't had one before, imagine a burger-shaped patty that's basically a giant shrimp tempura. Oishiyo.
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0: classic, Catch a Fire. That's Love Letter, your Philgood Island music station, KWXX. And you can join Kat and Kuehu as they broadcast live tomorrow morning from the annual Mother's Day event at New Hope in Hilo. 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Mother's Day at New Hope Hilo, 7 till noon tomorrow at 840 Kupulau Road in Hilo. We're going to take a short break. Coming back with more of your Feel Good Island music, including Kapena and Trip Wilson. 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

0: 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And Kona Brewing Hawaii presents Wavy Sink or Swim Tour on Friday, May 15th at the King Kamehameha Hotel. 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That is going to be a really good show. And from what I understand, one of the opening artists performing with Wavy will be Leva. So that is going to be an awesome show next week, Friday, at the King Kamehameha Hotel in Kona. We're going to take a short break. Coming back with Stan Lawrence. Stan the man. He has your Orchid Land Surf Report and more of your Feel Good Island music. So keep it right here on KWXX.
1: Aloha pumehana kako. It's Karen Kuehu to breakfast. Luau, as we say congrats to our Akamai winners of the week, Texera and Emily Price. A happy Mother's Day to all the mamas, the grandmamas, the aunties, the sisters, the daughters, those past and present, and the single dads out there. Hey, holding it down. Have a great Mother's Day weekend. Lots happening in our community on Monday. Karen Kuehu reunite. 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
6: Aloha, this is Stan Lawrence from Orchid Land Surf Shop, reporting from Hilo Bay with the Dakine KWXX Island-Wide Surf Update for this Saturday, May 9th. Currently, we've got easterly trades at 10 to 20 knots. Surf here on the northeast shore is 1 to 2 feet. Beach breaks and points up Hamakua and North Kohala, 2 to 3 feet. Northwest is flat to a foot. Southwest shore's got 2 to 4 footers, and the southeast shore, 3 to 5 feet. A 0.8 high tide, 9:24 this morning. A 0.5 low tide, 2:01 this afternoon. Your sunset, 6:47. 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

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Scotty on the weekend, cruising with you through this 1 o'clock hour all across Hawaii. 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This hour, we have Hairi Love, Magic, Leilani, Sudden Rush, Manao Company, and up next, it's Kavao featuring B.E.T., Never Gonna Give You Up. 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

0: It Is What It Is. 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And Rebel Soldiers is coming back to Hilo Ray Jr. and KWXX presents Rebel Soldiers. They're back to My Roots Tour. It is coming to Hilo on Saturday, June 13th at the Ho'olulu Complex behind the Afuchinen Civic Auditorium. 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Get those before they are gone and don't miss the long-awaited return of Rebel Soldiers to Hilo on Saturday, June 13th. Guaranteed to be another major rager. We're going to take a short break. Coming back with Magic, Jason Jazz Iglesias, Leilani, and more of your feel-good island music. So keep it right here on KWXX.
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Jason Jazz Iglesias, Paradise, your Feel Good Island Music Station, KWXX. So I've come across this article about how to give your mom a meaningful gift for Mother's Day. And I know I've been stuck in that situation a lot where you just can't think of what to get mom. And this is one that I thought is pretty handy, so I'll pass it on to you. Of course, customized gifts like engraved jewelry or photo frames, those are very, very popular. But being that Mother's Day is tomorrow, that one we might not want to do till next year. Subscription services are becoming very, very popular, especially self-care kits or coffee subscriptions. So if you have a mom who is a fan of coffee, tea, things like that, a subscription kit could be something that they really, really appreciate. And this next one, I've always thought about doing it as a kid, but I never did it, and you'll see why. Basically, they're calling them acts of service as gifts. So basically, you tell your mom, hey, you know what? Since it is Mother's Day, I'm going to do all of the chores. I'm going to do all of the cooking and all the cleaning. You just sit back and enjoy your Mother's Day. It sounds great. But you know, when you're a teenager, cooking and cleaning all day, that is a lot of work. So I never ended up doing that one. But you know, it's free, and it's something that I'm sure your mom will thoroughly enjoy. So I highly recommend acts of service. Do things around the house to help your mom out so she doesn't have to do as much chores on Mother's Day. Up next, it's Leilani. What now? On KWXX.

0: Sudden Rush featuring the Steppas, Chant and Roar, your Feel Good Island music station, KWXX. 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
1: Local families are being priced out, and our young people are wondering if they can build their future here.
0: So Kawakami got to work.
1: Our administration has delivered hundreds of homes for seniors, working families, and those experiencing houselessness, while planning thousands more for the years ahead. In addition to building houses, illegal vacation rentals have dropped by more than 96% island-wide. We must have the courage to push past opposition to build homes for our local families.
0: Derek Kawakami for Lieutenant Governor. The courage to build a future for all of us. Paid for a Better Tomorrow. P.O. Box 201412, Honolulu, Hawaii 96820. Not approved by the candidate. The top contributor for this advertisement is the Hawaii Carpenters Market Recovery Program Fund.
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0: 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We're going to take a short break. 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
4: 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Currently, we've got easterly trades at 10 to 20 knots. Surf here on the northeast shore is 1 to 2 feet. Beach breaks and points up Hamakua and North Kohala, 2 to 3 feet. Northwest is flat to a foot. Southwest shore's got 2 to 4 footers. And the southeast shore, 3 to 5 feet. A 0.8 high tide, 9:24 this morning. 0.5 low tide, 2:01 this afternoon. Your sunset, 6:47. Tomorrow's sunrise, 5:47 a.m. And selected Firewire surfboards are on sale at Orchidland Surf. 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